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6: Kicked off the team. Didn't Tim tell you? 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
6: They never admit it, Bill, but they hear more than you think.
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0: The question is. When you're standing at a crossroads, what do you do? Real sweet, when a fork is in the road.
1: When a fork is in the road, what do you do?
0: When the world is on your shoulders.
1: When the world is on your shoulders, what do you do?
0: When your back is up against the wall.
1: When your back is up against the wall.
0: Come on.
1: What do you do?
0: What do you do?
1: What do you do?
0: You hold on.
1: You hold on.
0: And keep the faith.
1: And keep the faith.
0: Tell somebody on your row, say,
1: keep the faith.
0: Come on, tell somebody sitting around you, keep the faith.
1: Keep the faith.
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1: Thank you, God, for giving us our identity in you. We can know who we are because we know whose we are. And we don't have to work for your approval. You've called us by name.

0: 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Just one big mess.
1: What's going on?
0: It's my property taxes.
1: What?
0: I am behind and I am so worried that I'm going to lose my house. I can pay some of it, but I can't pay it all at once.
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5: Now we're getting killed.
6: Yeah, well, Kyle's not here.
5: How come?
6: Kicked off the team. Didn't Tim tell you? Kyle and some other kids got caught drinking beer in the park a couple of nights ago.
5: Really?
6: Yeah. Zero tolerance. 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
6: That we know of. 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
6: They never admit it, Bill, but they hear more than you think.
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0: 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A breakthrough. 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

back. The new Donnie McClurkin show is on and popping, y'all. We've been having a great time so far, and we're going to keep it going. Here's Sincere

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9: 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Eastbound 94 after Mont Elliott, an accident blocks your left 2 lanes. You're getting by in the right lane only. Earlier accident in the cleanup, eastbound the Jeffries after Telegraph Road. That one should be out of your way shortly. Eastbound 696 from Orchard Lake Road to past Franklin Road, your left 2 lanes closed off there for repair. And right lane closures for construction southbound 75 at 696. Your weather forecast for today, hot and humid with sun and some clouds and afternoon thunderstorm with a high of 93. Tonight, partly cloudy, warm and humid with a thunderstorm, a low of 73. In the news, a 50-year-old construction worker is safe after he survived a trench collapse yesterday at an Oxford Township construction site. The township fire chief says the man slid into the trench when part of the wall gave way and he was buried to his waist. The 35-year-old Pontiac mother who abandoned her 3 children in conditions at an apartment without running water will spend between the next 6 and 30 years in prison. Kelly Bryant was sentenced yesterday after she pled no contest in July to first-degree child abuse charges. Sleep falling short? 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I'm Alan Schley. More of Get Up Mornings with Erica Campbell. 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
9: Good morning, your Detroit Praise Network traffic and weather update. Eastbound 94 is closed between Mount Elliott and Van Dyke due to an accident. Traffic is stopped. Expect delays there. Construction slowing you down. Left lane closures northbound 75 at 696. Traffic slow from 9 Mile Road. Southbound 75 between Grand River Avenue and the Lodge. Your left lane closed there. And two left lanes are closed westbound the Jeffries at 275. Your weather forecast for today, hot and humid with sun and clouds. An afternoon thunderstorm with the high of 93. Tonight, partly cloudy, warm and humid with a thunderstorm, a low of 73. 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
5: God bless you this morning. It's birthday. It's time to celebrate. Whose birthday is it in the Get Up Church this morning?
7: Good morning. This is Philip Frazier calling from the nation's capital on this wonderful Wednesday. My birthday shout-outs are for the following. A happy belated birthday to a beloved former church member of Century Baptist Church. Iris Tate celebrated her birthday on September the 1st. And my cousin, Darren Goodman of Columbia, South Carolina, is celebrating his birthday today. Happy birthday, one and all. God loves you, and so do I. Wish you many, many more.
8: Good morning. My name is Citronella Smith, and I'm calling from Sumter, South Carolina. And I would like to give a shout-out today to my cousin, Eric D. Wayne, Dwayne Walcott Sr., who celebrates her birthday today, and Jayla Henry, who celebrated her birthday on yesterday. And then Stefan McBride, who celebrated her birthday August 31st. I love you guys. Happy birthday from Citronella Smith. Be blessed.
9: This is Alora from Jacksonville, Florida. I'd like to wish my dad, Tony Hawkins, a happy 88th birthday. Happy birthday, Dad. We love you.
10: Good morning. Rolanda Smith. I'm calling from Richmond, Virginia. I'd like to wish my mother, Sheila Branch, a happy birthday. Hope you have an amazing day. We love you. And may God continue to bless you.
11: Good morning. My name is Bishop Alfonso Palat from Jacksonville, Florida. My shout out today goes to my older brother, Michael Haynes. His birthday was on yesterday. And just in case I can't get back to you again, my mom's birthday is September the 8th. Her name is Jeanette Wright. She passed away when I was 17 years old. But God bless you guys. You're doing a wonderful job. In Jesus' name.
12: My name is Quinyana Tayson. I'm calling from Wallace, North Carolina. I want to wish my little sister, Latoya, happy birthday. Thank God for her being here today, and want to say wish a happy many, many more.
13: Yes, it's Brother Reggie, Deacon Humley from the Get Up Church, Washington, D.C. Hello, good morning, Erica, for your faithful this morning. May I give them praise to all I'm going through right now. Yes. My birthday shout-out goes to the members of Second New St. Paul Baptist Church. Yeah, the little church with the big welcome. Yes, it goes to Sister Fatina Wilkins, who's in hospice right now. May God keep her and allow her to see her birthday another year after this one. Yes, to Sister Mary Walker on September the 9th. Yes, and all the members of Second St. Paul birthday is coming up with you, Deacon. Bring it on also. And I say, glorify him anyway, in Jesus' name. Amen. Thank you. Good morning.
5: Well, happy birthday, everybody. Thank you for calling. We sure appreciate you and wish everybody in your life all your loves. Happy birthday. Do we have any more in the Get Up Church?
14: Yep, the homie John Jones, my girl Carla Burke, and Brad Walton.
5: Very nice. What about you, Cheryl?
15: None today. None today. But happy birthday, everybody.
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14: 2 days in a row for sure.
15: 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Man. What is happening? More cousins Listen, have birthday coming. They coming.
5: Well, right. Both of y'all got remember more than I do, so y'all better than me anyway.
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14: 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She take a whole month.
5: Saturday.
14: She go hard.
5: Yeah, it's one Saturday.
14: Hard.
5: Lord. Happy birthday, y'all. Stick around. There's more on the way. It's Get Up Morning.
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23: Good morning, your Detroit Praise Network traffic and weather update. Eastbound 94 between Mount Elliott and Van Dyke. 3 lanes are blocked. Traffic is stopped as you approach due to that accident. Expect delays. All lanes are blocked now. You're getting by on the right shoulder only. It is a slow go westbound 94 between East Outer Drive and Mount Elliott Street. Westbound the Jeffries at 275 left 2 lanes closed off there for repair, and construction slowdowns eastbound 696 from Orchard Lake Road to past Franklin Road. Your weather forecast for today, hot and humid with sun and some clouds, an afternoon thunderstorm with a high of 93. Tonight, partly cloudy, warm and humid with a thunderstorm, a low of 73. In the news, a 35-year-old Pontiac mother who abandoned her 3 children in conditions at an apartment without running water will spend between the next 6 and 30 years in prison. Kelly Bryant was sentenced yesterday after she pled no contest in July. Two men recovering after they were shot after an argument at a park on Detroit's west side last night. It happened just before 10 p.m. at a park in the 5100 block of West Chicago Avenue. Over 40 Flock safety license plate reading cameras in Monroe County will be coming down. The County Board of Commissioners voted 8-1 last night to end the contract with Flock. The Palisades Power Plant on the Lake Michigan shore in Covert Township is starting to load nuclear fuel as it prepares to be refired. I'm Alan Schley. More of Get Up Mornings with Erica Campbell next on the Detroit Praise Network.
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6: 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Southbound the Lodge Freeway at Livernois, an accident blocks your right lane. Traffic is stop and go from Wyoming Street. An accident blocks southbound 75 at Baldwin Road. Traffic slow from Sashabaugh Road. Heavy traffic northbound 275 between Ann Arbor Road and M14. Westbound 94 slow go between East Outer Drive and Mount Elliott. Now here's your news. A 50-year-old construction worker is safe after he survived a trench collapse yesterday at an Oxford Township construction site. Township fire chief says the man slid into the trench when part of the wall gave way and he was buried to his waist. Two men recovering after they were shot after an argument at a park on Detroit's west side last night. It happened just before 10 p.m. at a park in the 5100 block of West Chicago Avenue. Over 40 Flock safety license plate reading cameras in Monroe County will be coming down. The County Board of Commissioners voted 8-1 last night to end the contract with Flock. Sleep falling short? 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I'm Ashley. 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
10: Good morning. Your Detroit Praise Network traffic and weather update. Expect delays. A slow go south on the Lodge. It's closed between Livernois and Linwood Avenue due to an accident. Traffic is stopped from McNichols. South on 75 at Baldwin Road, an accident blocking. Traffic stop and go from Sashabaugh Road. Heavy traffic northbound 275 between Ann Arbor Road and M14. Westbound 94 delays between East Outer Drive and Mont Elliott Street. Your weather forecast for today, hot and humid with sun and clouds, an afternoon thunderstorm with a high of 93. Tonight, partly cloudy, warm and humid with a thunderstorm, a low of 73. 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
5: Well, saints of the Most High God, we are coming to you live from the Get Up Church of our Lord, Baptist non-denominational, AME, CME, ENG, LMNOP, Apostolic Church of God in Christ. All right, Brother Griff, let the Lord use you.
6: Thank you, FLP.
5: Yeah, girl.
6: Shout out to my man, Alton Walker. We going on tour, the Get Up and Hustle Tour, DC's first.
5: Woo.
6: Ah, I'm excited.
5: So
6: go to 2trillion.com, the number 2, the word trillion.com. Everything is right there. But first, giving honor to God who's ahead of my life, I like to say I'm glad to be in the house of the Lord one more time, Elder Cheryl.
5: Uh-huh. Because
6: he brought me from a mighty, mighty long way. Brother Alton Walker, I could have been dead, sleeping in the grave, but God is good.
5: All the time.
6: And all the time.
5: God is good.
6: Thank you for everybody shaking your own tambourines in your car or your house for me. I appreciate you. I was going to talk about my dog, Madison, but that's going to make me sad. So I'm going to switch it and I'm going to pivot and be happier. So when I was in New Hampshire, right, there was a family that we know. It's a young lady who I don't know if y'all remember, but remember I was doing Lunch and Learn during COVID.
5: Yes.
6: In 2020, well, I got this little girl who was 5 years old named Genesis to jump on a Lunch and Learn with me. Well, Genesis has grown up, and Genesis got 173,000 followers. She got a Instagram, Pray to Jesus with Genesis, and she is a whole influencer now. And for the last 3 years, her and I have been hosting the Madam Walker Legacy Center Summer Institute. I got to meet Genesis in real life with her mom, Anisha, and Marcus. And that little girl is everything that she is online. And that's what I'm joyful about this morning. Me and Genesis was playing bold. We played some Uno. We played trash. Genesis is my, they from Manchester, or they live in Manchester now. So they were real close to where Dr. Rich and me and Lanika were now. If you in your car right now saying, oh, that's that little girl, Genesis. Yes, Pray to Jesus with Genesis. And she spelled her name J-E-N-I-S-Y-S. That's my girl. You get to say, ain't y'all right? Yeah, that Genesis. Somebody else saying, oh, I remember when y'all did that. Yes, that same Genesis. I love that little girl. You get to say, ain't y'all right? But if you like me and you know, sometimes you got to meet the people that you on Instagram with. I've been knowing that girl for 6 years and just met her. So you know I'm screaming, ain't he all right? Dr. Rich was like, hey, Genesis, you know, I work with kids my whole life. You in school, you being homeschooled. That's awesome. What's your favorite subject? She said, the Bible. Uh-huh. And he said, no, what? No, like, what's
5: come
6: your...
5: on.
6: And she said, no, that's it's a curriculum that I'm, you know, I'm going through the Bible. He said, what else? She said, oh, language arts, the Bible first, E.
5: Come
6: you
5: on.
6: Understand me?
5: Period. Let's go, Genesis.
6: She Jesus in real life. In real life.
5: Trained
6: shout
5: up,
6: out to
5: me?
6: Her mama, mm-hmm. Anisha. Yes, she's very
5: I
6: trained
5: love
6: up.
5: Love that. All right, guys, let's get up morning and stick around. We got more on the way.
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10: Good morning, your Detroit Praise Network traffic and weather update. Southbound the Lodge freeway closed between Livernois and Linwood Avenue due to an accident. Traffic is stopped from 7 Mile Road. Southbound 75 at Baldwin Road, an accident blocking traffic stop and go from Sashaba Road. A slow go northbound 275 at Ann Arbor Road. Heavy traffic westbound 94 at Mount Elliott Street and westbound 94 at Huron Street. It's a slow go there. Your weather forecast for today, hot and humid with sun and some clouds, an afternoon thunderstorm with a high of 93. Tonight, partly cloudy, warm and humid with a thunderstorm, a low of 73. In the news, a 35-year-old Pontiac mother who abandoned her three children in conditions at an apartment without running water will spend between the next 6 and 30 years in prison. Kelly Bryant was sentenced yesterday after she pled no contest in July. Two men recovering after they were shot after an argument at a park on Detroit's west side last night. It happened just before 10 p.m. at a park in the 5100 block of West Chicago Avenue. A 50-year-old construction worker is safe after he survived a trench collapse yesterday at an Oxford Township construction site. The township fire chief says the man slid into the trench when part of the wall gave way and he was buried to the waist. Over 40 Flock safety license plate reading cameras in Monroe County will be coming down. The County Board of Commissioners voted 8-1 last night to end the contract. I'm Alan Schley. More of Get Up Mornings with Erica Campbell next on the Detroit Praise Network.
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5: 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Ooh, it's so true. 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
6: Thank you for having me.
5: Absolutely, absolutely. Y'all, she really be up like this in the morning. Like, she don't just get up for the show. So that's why she wide awake. So today we'll talk about eating less is not always the key to better health. You just going to bust me out like that, Don? Like,
7: yeah.
5: Okay. All right. Go ahead. Break it down. Why we shouldn't be eating less.
6: Now, the idea of eating less is good because you have to be in a calorie deficit to lose weight. But you don't need less nutrients because your body still needs to perform. You still need protein to maintain and repair your muscles. You need carbohydrates for energy. And you need good fats to release bad fats. So when you eat less, you have to still make sure you're getting the nutrients your body needs.
5: So there's some people who carry weight, and I've heard a lot of people who carry a lot of weight, and they go, I don't even eat that much. Help them understand why that is hurtful for their weight loss journey.
7: And is big bone real?
5: Big bone is not real, Griff. Stop it. Sorry, go ahead, dog. Go ahead.
6: Your body will protect itself. So when you're not feeding it what it needs to thrive, it's going to hold on to everything because it doesn't trust you. So as you consistently give your body what it needs to operate at the optimal level of health, then it'll start to release for you. Wow. So sometimes that's the magic. Your body will protect itself. It'll fight. It'll fight against you.
5: Wow, because it's like, we don't want to die. She's
7: right.
5: Not eating.
7: Right.
5: Exactly. So how do you properly fuel your body for better health in energy?
7: Yes.
6: You have to look at food differently. Remember, food isn't just something that you eat because you're hungry. It's fuel for your body. So food should do three things for you. It should help you function, it should help your body recover, and it should help you perform. So you have to have a balanced meal except for dinner time. That's the only time you cannot have carbohydrates, is because you're going to bed, you're not going to burn off anything. You're relaxing, you're watching TV. So in the morning for breakfast and lunch, a balanced meal.
5: Okay, what does that mean? Protein,
7: yeah,
5: potatoes.
7: That's what I was about to say. Break it down.
5: You know,
7: break it down.
5: Some people, their balanced meal is a value menu. I got a burger, fries, and a drink. And that's balanced to them.
7: Yeah, you know, oh, I got a Diet Coke. I got a giant Diet Coke.
5: I got a three-piece instead of a five-piece with fries. And I'm going to get...
6: Most people, you've heard this stuff before. You just don't want to do it. You know what to do. It's about getting yourself to do it. You need, again, protein. That's what all your nutrients is. It helps your body build muscle and repair itself. You need carbohydrates. But a good carb, like not a white potato, like a sweet potato that give you energy over a longer period of time. And your body needs good fat to release bad fat. You also need vitamins, minerals, and trace minerals that you get from vegetables, your antioxidants. So that's what a balanced meal looks like. So every time you sit down to eat, you need to be, do I got protein? Do I got my antioxidants? Do I have a carb or a good source of carb? Do I have my good fat?
5: So I can't come to the gym on an empty stomach.
6: It depends on what time you're training.
5: I don't be having time to eat, Dawn.
7: Dawn,
5: okay, I'm going to eat.
6: I'm going to have a protein shake.
5: I'm going to have a protein shake. That's what I'm
7: Dawn, this is not a question that was written down, but I want to know, you're over 50. You're fine as all get out. What do you eat? Like, what are you eating today? Let me just hear.
6: Can you say that one more time? I'm just joking. I eat the same thing every single day.
7: Oh, okay. What is it? Let me know.
6: Let me say, because I like the way health feels. So I can count on that I'm going to have amazing energy because I eat the same exact thing. I drink my breakfast. I have a avocado smoothie. Avocado with a protein shake and spinach. Avocado with protein powder and spinach. That is my breakfast. Then I have salmon. If I'm not having salmon, I'll have tuna, a piece of salmon, a yam, and asparagus. And then for dinner, I have a salad. It's real simple. Same thing every day. Which is boring, but it's okay for me.
7: Nope.
5: That's why you look like you look.
7: Exactly.
5: Jesus. All right, guys, there it is there. We got to make some changes in our lives so we can look like Don Strozier. Okay. Tell us how we can follow you and stay connected to your programs, because you train virtually as well. So
6: 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Thank you so much for having me.
5: Absolutely. All right, guys, stick around. It gets better and better. Get your health on with Don Strozier. It's Get Up Mornings. 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Get up. Got a lot to do. 24 hours, almost gone. Get up.
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3: 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Expect delays as you make your way northbound 75, the off ramp to 94. An accident blocks that ramp, your right lane blocked. Eastbound 94 at Harper Avenue, a crash blocks your left lane. We're seeing delays westbound 94 at East Outer Drive with an accident blocking your right lane. Traffic is slow as you travel southbound 275 between 7 Mile Road and 96. Your weather forecast for today: hot and humid with sun and some clouds, an afternoon thunderstorm with a high of 93. Tonight, partly cloudy, warm and humid with a thunderstorm, a low of 73. In the news, a 50-year-old construction worker is safe after he survived a trench collapse yesterday at an Oxford Township construction site. The 35-year-old Pontiac mother who abandoned her 3 children in conditions at an apartment without running water will spend between the next 6 and 30 years in prison. Kelly Bryant was sentenced yesterday. 2 men recovering after they were shot after an argument at a park on Detroit's west side last night. It happened just before 10 p.m. at a park in the 5100 block of West Chicago Avenue. Sleep falling short? 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I'm Alan Schley. 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
3: All right, Cheryl, what are we talking about today?
4: All right, this one's right up Griff's alley because, you know, a lot of folk, well, for me, let me just speak for me. Labor Day, I'm thinking about doing a lot of mindless things, like just binge watching TV or just feed up, just not thinking, right? Mm-hmm. Just not thinking. So I want to know what people are watching these days. Premiere week is about to start on, you know, network television. And I just want to know, I mean, it's a chance for me to catch up on television. I don't get a chance to do a lot of television. It's usually in the background while I'm working or doing whatever. Right. My husband is a TV guy. So everything that Griff is watching, they texting each other about,
5: did you see this one? The white. Stop that one. Jump on this one, homie.
6: And I never know what to watch.
4: Right.
6: Every time I have like a day and there's nothing, I'm always clueless. Like, I have no idea. It's so many channels, so many networks, but I mean, the same as it was before. So I don't know. What are you watching, girl?
4: That's another reason.
6: And is it boy stuff?
5: It's a lot of boy stuff, but I'm also watching Ride or Die with Octavia and the young lady.
4: Ride or Die.
5: Yeah, I'm watching that. So that's girly,
6: that
5: kind of action. Yeah, it's a series, but I'm watching Lioness on Paramount, Dark Matter on Apple TV. I'm watching a lot of anime on Netflix and Crunchyroll, The Silo on Apple TV. It is a Average Joe on Paramount with Dion Cole.
4: See, I have to buckle down and get Paramount now. I was determined. I'm not getting another streaming
5: network. You can
4: have
5: my password. Stop but, playing.
6: That's so ghetto, Griff. Don't say
5: well, we ghetto. Out in front and she need to see stuff. Oh, right? Text me, Cheryl.
4: Boy. We are not stealing cable. We are not stealing streaming
6: networks. We're not stealing streaming
5: networks. It's $9.99 a month, Cheryl. Get Paramount
6: Plus. Yes, but if you
5: Plus.
6: Have all the other things,
4: I have
6: all the apps.
4: Other ones. Yeah, and we got Fios because my husband works for Verizon. So it's just so much, and I just get so unnerved when I see.
5: You know
4: it
5: what
4: out.
5: I had to do the other day? I had to get my ESPN and my Disney and my Hulu because I was paying something for ESPN, but they got a bundle where you can get all of them. But they don't tell you, hey, you paying for four bundles. They just let you pay until you go, and they go, oh, yeah, we'll stop that one, and put all three of them at the same time. Like I literally sat for 2 hours and made sure I wasn't paying extra, but enough.
4: Yeah. I like
5: what are
4: girly
5: y'all watching?
4: Stuff too. Like I'm watching Steel Magnolias.
5: Steel Magnolias.
6: I watch old stuff too.
4: Listen,
6: because I can watch Beauty and the Beast at any time in my life.
4: Right.
6: Like anything.
5: Oh,
6: getting hair done. Beauty and the Beast. Easy.
5: I'm a Moana. I would love just Moana to be in the background playing. Moana and Hercules. No. Them
6: yes.
5: muses in the beginning. That's them gospel girls in the beginning.
6: Yes.
4: The new one is, I mean, this is called Sweet Magnolias, and it has a number of
5: people. They redid it. That's right. That's right.
4: It's a series, but it's a girl. You'll love it, Erica. You really will.
6: I love it. So we want to know, what are you watching these days on television? 877-242-2426. Do people still watch stories? Do they still exist?
4: Yes.
6: 877-242-2426. Give us a call. What are you watching these days?
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16: Good morning, your Detroit Praise Network traffic and weather update. South on the Lodge Freeway closed between Livernois and Linwood Avenue due to an accident. Traffic is stopped from 8 Mile Road. North on 75, the off-ramp to 94, an accident blocks that off-ramp. Your right lane is blocked. Eastbound 94 at Harper Avenue, an accident with your left lane blocked. We have a crash blocking westbound 94 at East Outer Drive. Traffic is slow south on 275 between 7 Mile Road and 96. And we're seeing delays westbound 94 between Huron Street and US 20. Weather forecast for today, hot and humid with sun and clouds, an afternoon thunderstorm with a high of 93. Tonight, partly cloudy, warm and humid with a thunderstorm, a low of 73. 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
27: If you see something suspicious, say something to local authorities.
32: If you talk and they will hear you. Every single time.
33: Now we're getting killed.
34: Yeah, well, Kyle's not here.
33: How come?
34: Kicked off the team. Didn't Tim tell you? Kyle and some other kids got caught drinking beer in the park a couple of nights ago.
33: Really?
34: Yeah. Zero tolerance. He's out for the season.
33: Come on, it's a first offense, right?
34: That we know of. But why should that matter? He knew not to drink. I've made it clear to Matt, that's what we expect from him. What have you said to Tim?
33: Nothing really. You know, a lot of kids try it at this age, so...
34: Yeah, well, a lot of kids don't try it too. I'm not saying that Matt's going to be this perfect kid, but if I don't tell him what we expect and why he shouldn't drink, how's he going to know?
33: You think kids that age really listen?
34: They never admit it, Bill, but they hear more than you think.
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3: All right, today we are a little nosy. We want to know what you're watching. We need some suggestions.
4: A lot of nosy.
3: Yeah, a lot of nosy. Okay, so tell us what you're watching. Let's ask Miranda in Georgia. Hey, Miranda, what are you watching, lady?
5: I like looking at those Asian movies. Right now I'm looking at Business Proposal. Myself and my 82-year-old mother, we like reading the subtitle movies. We love them.
3: Hilarious.
6: I'm sorry.
3: Streaming network?
6: Yeah.
5: Netflix.
4: You can watch subtitles on everything, E. I keep my TV stay on closed caption. Like,
6: me
4: I
6: too.
4: Can't, mm-hmm. yeah, I stays on my whole life.
3: Oh, wow. Okay. All
5: yes,
3: right. Well,
5: yes, I love it. Thank you. God bless you guys.
3: God bless you. Bye-bye.
5: Bye.
3: Dale in Charlotte is on the line. Hey, Dale, what you watching, my friend?
4: Dale!
7: What up? So good to talk to y'all as always. Yeah, the summertime is weird because I do go back as well. I do like a retro. I can go all the way back as far as like the 90s and watch some Thundercats. But I'm going to tell you right now, I've been catching up on Reacher. Very action-oriented.
4: Me too!
7: Yeah, man. For real. Suits. Go back and check that out. It's on USA Today and on Peacock as well. It's on Netflix.
3: Mm-hmm.
7: Suits is so good. Like the first
4: everybody's been Ooh. Telling me about Suits. Erica just told me a couple months ago about Suits, but even when it was out, they was talking about Suits. I'm going to have to just start watching Suits.
3: For sure.
7: Yeah, you're going to have to start watching. You're going to have to do that. Don't watch the newest season because the newest one wasn't that great. Mm. But the old one was classic. Best 7 seasons of TV ever. And I'm also going back to Game of Thrones a little bit. Just, you know, see what's what.
4: There you go.
7: And I'm finishing off with The Chosen because I got to catch up on that too. I need like another.
6: Oh, I need to catch up on the six.
7: Yes.
6: They got
7: yes.
6: a good season coming up. Leading up to the crucifixion,
7: right,
6: Erica. It's going to be good.
7: I know. Nice. I'm going to be crying. Got my
3: Thank you
7: ready.
3: For calling, Dale. We could listen.
7: Love
3: we could just
7: guys.
3: Chat with you.
6: Right.
3: Doesn't that feel like I'm always like we're chatting
7: every
3: with
7: day.
3: You.
7: Every
3: we love
7: day.
3: It. Thank love you, my friend. Bye-bye.
7: You. Take it out. Bye-bye.
4: Let's go to Texas and talk to our girl, Dara Lisa. Dara Lisa, what you watching on TV right now, sis?
8: Good morning. So I am actually watching 90 Day Fiancé. I'm watching Naked and Afraid.
4: Yes!
8: it's so interesting. And then a movie I just watched was called Is God Is. And it was
4: I just watched that too. Let me tell you something. We are the same people, Darren Lisa. Is
8: yes.
4: God is something different. It's so different.
3: It's
4: you
3: Quentin
4: never
3: Tarantino.
4: See it coming. No. It's
8: no.
4: two black girls. I'll tell you about it. Thank you,
3: okay.
4: Darren Lisa.
3: Thank you, Darren Lisa.
8: It's kind of nostalgic too. It's kind of reminiscent of like the late 90s, early
4: it's good.
8: 2000s movie.
4: Yeah,
8: it's good.
4: Fresh.
8: It's
4: fresh.
3: Thank you
8: All
3: for
8: right,
3: calling.
8: Have a blessed day. Thank you.
3: You too.
8: Bye-bye.
3: Bye-bye.
4: Let's go to Louisiana and talk to Catherine. Catherine, what you watching on TV? Put us on game.
9: I'm going to be watching Steel Magnolia with that one and only Queen Latifah.
3: Wow, very nice. Oh, that's the new one, right?
9: Yes, I love it. Yes,
6: oh,
9: I didn't hear you guys mention it. Yeah, I didn't hear you guys mention it, so I thought I'd just chime in and say Queen Latifah with that Steel Magnolia.
3: Come on, yes. I love it. Thank you for calling.
9: You're welcome, and I love you guys. Thank you so much.
3: Love you back. Bye-bye.
9: Hi.
3: Reggie in D.C. is on the line. Hey, Reggie, what you watching?
10: Hey, First Lady Pat.
3: Hey. Yeah.
10: Hey. Absolutely. Cheryl, Elder Cheryl. Yeah.
3: Hey
10: Vino. Yeah. And Tamarine. Grip. I'm old school. Well, you know, I got antenna, rabbit antenna, so I'm watching that. gotta go where I can afford, right? FBI, Law and Order, 60 Business, any sport, that's what I'm watching. And happy, and they'll have nothing to build. May God be the glory. Amen.
3: God bless you. Thank you for calling.
10: Amen. Love y'all. Bye-bye.
3: Love you back.
10: Thank
3: Bye,
10: you.
3: Reggie.
10: Yeah.
4: Vino's 4.
3: This happy music.
6: Y'all need to know it ain't us throwing that shade. It's Vino.
4: He's not throwing it. It's full-blown. Here's full, the shade.
3: Full, listen.
6: Full covered shade.
3: I love joyful people. I do. I absolutely
4: yeah,
3: love joyful
4: I'm one
3: people.
4: Of them.
3: I can hear you. I don't have to see you. I can hear the laughter and the joy in your voice. We love it. Y'all keep on smiling. Keep on being great. Thanks for the great tips. I'm going to do Lioness, Ride or Die. May try to be on the stage. I don't know.
6: Is
3: God is. Okay. Let's get up mornings, y'all. Let's watch TV.
4: Reggie.
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16: 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Your Detroit Praise Network traffic and weather update. South on the Lodge Freeway closed between Livernois and Linwood Avenue due to an accident. Traffic is stopped from 8 Mile Road. North on 75, the off-ramp to 94, an accident blocks that ramp. Accident blocking your right lane westbound 94 at East Outer Drive. Westbound 94 at E-Course Road, a crash blocking. We have a stalled vehicle blocking southbound 275, the off-ramp to Michigan Avenue. Slow go westbound 94 at Huron Street. Your weather forecast for today, hot and humid with sun and clouds, an afternoon thunderstorm with a high of 93. Tonight, partly cloudy, warm and humid with a thunderstorm, a low of 73. In the news, a 50-year-old construction worker is safe after he survived a trench collapse yesterday at an Oxford Township construction site. Township fire chief says the man slid into the trench when part of the wall gave way and he was buried to his waist. The 35-year-old Pontiac mother who abandoned her three children in conditions at an apartment without running water or working toilets will spend between the next 6 and 30 years in prison. Kelly Bryant was sentenced yesterday after she pled no contest in July to first-degree child abuse charges. Two men recovering after they were shot after an argument at a park on Detroit's west side last night. It happened just before 10 p.m. at a park in the 5100 block of West Chicago Avenue. Over 40 Flock safety license plate reading cameras in Monroe County will be coming down. The County Board of Commissioners voted 8-1 last night to end the contract. I'm Alan Schley. More of Get Up Mornings with Erica Campbell next on the Detroit Praise Network.
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3: 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It's Get Up Morning. 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
3: Hey, guys, let me let you know this. I don't know if you've heard, but the tour with TLC and Salt-N-Pepa and In Vogue, T-Boz is not doing well. Let's keep her in our prayers. She missed a few shows. Okay. Chatting with someone who else is on the tour, and they said just let's really keep her in prayer that God would heal her and that she'd be able, I mean, not just to return for the tour, but just so she's well. Yeah. All right, guys. Praying for T-Boz this morning, ladies and gentlemen. All right, guys, coming up 11 minutes after the hour, the love talk of the day. I love my people. I love my village. I got to spend some time with them, even though it was a funeral. It was good. I'll tell you more up next. Plus, trending topics with Sheryl Jackson. Enjoy. Taylor will have the daily play. Let's get to this good gospel music. Here is Sincere with After Tonight on Get Up Mornings.

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3: I'm Heather Pasco with your Detroit Praise Network traffic and weather. An accident has the Lodge southbound closed between Livernois and Linwood. Traffic is stopped from 8 Mile. You can try 8 Mile eastbound to Livernois southbound back to the Lodge to get around this closure. Also on 94 westbound at Ecorse Road, your right lane is blocked and traffic is stop and go from Telegraph. Your forecast today is for a hot one with sunshine and a high of 92. I'm Heather Pasco on the Detroit Praise Network.
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2: Absolutely. All right. Did you guys see this story about the Florida operation? Florida authorities recovered 163 missing children in just 5 days during Operation Statewide Shield, a statewide effort described as the first state-led initiative and its kind of one of the largest child recovery operations in American history. The operation focused on locating children under 18 who were reported missing using real-time intelligence and field operation to identify and safely recover vulnerable children. Now, the children ranged in the age of 2 months to 17 years old, with many having experienced abuse, neglect, exploitation, or exposure to other criminal activity. This is crazy. So, you know, child trafficking and is real, y'all. Grabbing up our babies and those that are vulnerable. And a lot of these children were foster kids or, you know what I mean, kids that were abandoned.
0: They didn't check for all the way. Yeah. Kids of color. Yeah. Kids, they, they bad. They on drugs. Stole.
2: Man, recoveries were recorded across several Florida regions, including 46 in Tampa Bay, 41 in Miami, 32 in Jacksonville, 21 in Orlando, 12 in Fort Myers, 8 in Pensacola, and 3 in Tallahassee. Investigators also located and recovered children in 6 other states, 1 U.S. territory, and 12 countries. Y'all, we got to cover our babies. And watch out for those who don't have covering. Like, you know, they're in foster care. I don't know how we can help the system, but this really pulled on my heart. All right. And those kids are going to be scarred for life. Right. Anyway.
3: But God can heal.
2: God can heal.
3: I hope they find a good church home or family that can pray and help nurture them to walk through the trauma of what that is.
0: Ooh. Yes.
2: Yeah. Yeah. Lord. That's my prayer as well. Tyler Perry Studios has created a new specialty division called Maxine, designed to help independent filmmakers secure theatrical distribution for their work.
0: Tyler always helping. Come on.
2: Antonetta Stallings, head of development and acquisition at Tyler Perry Studios, will lead the new division. Stallings said the label responds to a gap she witnessed throughout her career in the film industry. She said, "I've spent my career working alongside filmmakers and watching incredibly talented storytellers struggle to find distribution for films that deserve to be seen." She said, "That's why launching Maxine is such an exciting and necessary moment." Perry said he aims to create a home where independent filmmakers can build a career, not just release a movie. Wow. Yes, Tyler Perry.
3: Yes.
2: Yes. That is so dope for creatives and an outlet for those who don't have a way to distribute the work that they've been doing. So, in a world of AI, that right there is amazing.
0: Okay.
2: People taking shortcuts, but this is a way to allow some people to breathe and allow their creative work to be seen. So hats off to Tyler Perry. If you're celebrating your birthday, you're celebrating today with Cat Williams, with Selena Johnson, KC of KC and JoJo, and Jodeci, of course, and actor Damson Idris. His birthday is today. And if it's your birthday, well, happy birthday.
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4: This is the Daily Play with Joy Taylor. It's all going down in Baton Rouge, where Lane Kiffin's push to roster and play guys who were rostered in the preseason by an NFL team, but just got a fifth year of eligibility and they'd like to get paid to use it. Kiffin consulted with his team's players leadership committee and presented the situation before asking them what they wanted to do about the possibility of adding tight end Daquan Wright along with two other players who were released by NFL teams. He said everyone was emphatic about it. If they can help us win, bring them. That's what he told reporters Monday at his weekly news press conference. Kiffin said that fortified him to continue his crusade, which has brought a lot of negative feedback, and only Lane Kiffin could finally land one of, if not the premier college football coaching job and go to war with that league's commissioner before he's ever coached a game. 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
13: Good morning, I'm Heather Pasco with your Detroit Praise Network traffic and weather. There's an accident closing the Lodge southbound between Livernois Avenue and Linwood. You're stopped from 8 Mile. You might want to detour 8 Mile eastbound to Livernois southbound back to the Lodge. There's an accident 94 westbound at Ecorse Road. It's in the right lane, and here you're stop and go from Telegraph. Also, be prepared for slowdowns on I-94 westbound between Michigan Avenue and State Street. Your forecast today is for a hot one. We do have a heat advisory in effect this afternoon. We'll see a mix of sun and clouds and a high of 93. Some clouds and even a thunderstorm tonight, a low of 71. And tomorrow, some rain showers in the morning, clouds in the afternoon, and a high of 85. Now, here is the latest news. The 35-year-old Pontiac mother who abandoned her three children in horrible conditions at an apartment without running water or working toilets will spend between the next 6 and 30 years in prison. Kelly Bryant was sentenced yesterday after she pled no contest in July to first-degree child abuse charges. Two men are recovering after they were shot after an argument at a park on Detroit's west side last night. It happened just before 10 p.m. at a park in the 5100 block of West Chicago Avenue. One man is in his 70s and is hospitalized in stable condition. I'm Heather Pasco. More of Get Up Mornings with Erica Campbell next on the Detroit Praise Network.
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0: Let it be recorded that our generation said to the Lord, say, oh, I want you. Let it be recorded in history, our generation said,
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0: Good morning. It's Randy Miles with you till 3 o'clock on this steamy Wednesday morning. Oh my goodness. Stay inside and hang out with me for a little while because I've got great music to keep us all cool, including the latest from Anthony Brown and Group Therapy, Todd Delaney, and Pastor Mike Jr. Stay here.
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1: 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Can you say, I believe?

0: It's Bell Davis on the Detroit Praise Network. I am a summer baby. I love warm weather, but this, this is a lot. And Detroit could hit 94 degrees today, but it may feel more like 102. And there's also a chance for severe weather later in the afternoon and this evening. Showers and storms move in on Thursday and Friday. And whew, it'll leave some cooler temperatures behind. So stay hydrated today. Take it easy in this heat and keep it right here on the Detroit Praise Network.
1: It's Sybil Wilkes with what we need to know. The House of Representatives came back from vacation and passed a short-term funding bill Tuesday to keep the federal government operating through early December. This measure passed with a 370-48 vote and now moves to the president's desk for his signature following the Senate approval. Lawmakers enacted the extension ahead of the end of September fiscal deadline to prevent a government shutdown during election season. In what's described as a victory for the party's progressive wing, Democratic Senator Ed Markey defeated Congressman Seth Moulton in that party's Senate primary in Massachusetts Tuesday. Markey's win came as other longtime Democratic lawmakers lost to younger challengers in primaries this year. But this 80-year-old senator fended off his challenger by touting his liberal record as an author of the Green New Deal and vocal supporter of Medicare for all. All right. I'm Sybil Wilkes. Be informed, be empowered.
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0: Cece Winans on the Detroit Praise Network. Dancing with the Stars used to be one of my favorite guilty pleasure shows. So season 35 is actually kind of blowing me away. The new cast has been announced, and I have to admit, I only know a few of these people anymore. The two-night premiere is going to be September 15th and 16th on ABC and Disney Plus. And yes, Alfonso Ribeiro and Julianne Hough are back as hosts, and at least I know them and the judges.
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That's what we're living for. 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

0: Tasha Paige Lockhart on the Detroit Praise Network. Well, more than 250 days away from home is a long, long time. And about 5,000 sailors aboard the USS Abraham Lincoln have been at sea supporting the war effort. Now, the ship has arrived in Thailand, where the crew will get some much-needed rest and recovery. There are concerns about mental health and supply, so hopefully this break will give these men and women a chance to breathe and recharge, take care of themselves, and come home.
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15: Hey, hey, tomorrow's going to be a good day. 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

He cannot fail. Say it again. Tell him there is no failure. Say it like you believe it. There is no failure in God. Listen. I wish you could see yourself in the future.

0: 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If you're feeling kind of like your tank is almost empty and it's only midweek, I have a midday reset for you coming up next hour. So keep it right here.
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those hands together all across the building tonight. Let the devil know that you encouraged. Let him know that you encouraged. Let him know. Hallelujah. I don't know about you tonight, but somebody may be crying, but I come to let you know that God can.

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0: Kia, so happy on the Detroit Praise Network. It's time for the Midday Reset, and guess what? You've made it halfway through the week, but that does not mean you have to keep pushing at full speed. I want you to rest when you need to, take a break, sit quietly for a few minutes. I want you to pray, breathe, give your mind permission to be still, because rest isn't quitting, it's actually refueling. So take a breath. God can restore you in the pause. Carry that with you this afternoon.
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0: BB Winans on the Detroit Praise Network. We're under a heat advisory right now until around 8 o'clock this evening, with temperatures reaching the high of 92 degrees and the heat index about 102. So be careful while you're out and about today. We'll have some showers and storms over the next couple of days that will cool things off, thank goodness. Currently 92 degrees in the Motor City.
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0: Thank you so much for hanging out with me today. Willie Moore Jr. is on the way at 7 o'clock, The Nightly Spirit with Darlene McCoy. 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
3: 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Vanessa Lynn's Prince of the Pulpit, who has been called to lead and who has stepped into the pulpit uninvited.
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6: 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Vanessa Lynn's Prince of the Pulpit, who has been called to lead and who has stepped into the pulpit uninvited.
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0: CC Winans right here on the Willie Mo Jr. Show. Believe for it. Next quarter, I think CC Winans is going on tour, so make sure that you be looking for that, okay? Family, I don't necessarily know what you're going through in your relationship, but this hour is designed for you to be inspired. Sometimes the enemy uses this very unique thing that they call, come on, say it with me, strife. Say it with me, strife. Strife drives a wedge between you and your mate, so I come against the spirit of strife in your relationship right now. You on the line with Willie Moore Jr. What's your name? Where you calling from?
1: My name is Rodney Flippin. I'm calling from Chicago, Illinois. I'm calling the shit out of my boo, Eva Flippin. We've been married 34 years. Love that woman to life. 34 years. We've been married 35 years in October.
0: Indeed. You on the line with Willie Moore. What's your name? Where you calling from?
2: My name is Etta Mahone, and I am shouting out my boo, Mr. Eric Mahone. I love him for life. And thank you all for the show.
0: Thank you so much for checking in.
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9: 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Vanessa Lynn's Prince of the Pulpit, who has been called to lead and who has stepped into the pulpit uninvited.
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0: Sebastian.
1: Ernest Pugh, your glory to see you. Come on, Ernest! Man, that boy Ernest is insane. You hear me? Family, listen, people from the North, South, East, and the West been checking in, shouting out their boo. Here's the thing. Everybody wants to be celebrated and not just tolerated. But maybe you just never read the Bible. But Proverbs 31, 28 and 29, it kind of talks about a husband. It says her husband praises her, right? And that has a lot to do with saying out loud what you appreciate about your spouse. Sometimes you think to yourself, you know what, man, I love her. I hope she know it. No, you got to open up your mouth. It's a lot of people at the gas station giving her praise. Come on, somebody. And we don't want the people at the gas station to outpraise you. Come on, somebody. All right. You're on the line with Willie Moe Jr. It's time to shout out your boo. What's your name? Where you calling from?
2: Yes, it's Kendra King Young from Charlotte, North Carolina. And I'm shouting out my boo of 10 years of Ronnie Young.
1: You're on the line with Willie Moe. What's your name? Where you calling from?
3: My name is Terrence Robin Zean. I want to give a shout out to my wife of 25 years, Fern Laisa Robin Zean. The best thing that ever happened to me.
1: Indeed. You're on the line with Willie Moe. What's your name? Where you calling from?
4: Yeah, Walter Robinson. Calling from Waldorf, Maryland. Shouting out my wife, Pamela Robinson, 32 years. She's still my girlfriend. That's the key. She's not just my wife. She's still my girlfriend.
1: Yes, Lord. 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Stick around. It's the Willie Moe Jr. Show. Willie Moe Jr. here.
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9: Good afternoon. If you're in Oakland County headed northbound Northwestern Highway, expect for the traffic to slow down between the Southfield Freeway and Losser. I-75 northbound, more slow moving delays between the Davidson Freeway and 8 Mile Road. Look for an accident if you're traveling westbound on the Jeffries Freeway. There's a crash on the right shoulder after Inkster Road. Back to Oakland County and Northwestern Highway, this time southbound. An accident has the two left lanes blocked at Losser with more than a 20-minute delay. Look for some construction on 75, both north and southbound. You're going to find construction at 696 that will go through September. I'm Lorenzo Ware. More of the Willie Moore Jr. Show next on the Detroit Praise.
10: When Bishop Baxter steps down from Solid Ground Ministries, the church is split over who should be their next pastor. A spiritual battle then ensues that will change the ministry forever. From acclaimed playwright Vanessa Lynn comes Prince of the Pulpit, starring Bishop Bruce Parham, Zeta West comedian Crystal P, and Dennis L.A. 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Vanessa Lynn's Prince of the Pulpit, who has been called to lead and who has stepped into the pulpit uninvited.
11: 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They put it off. Not because they don't care, but because tires and auto glass can be expensive. But Big Sam at Holbrook Tires and Glass says nobody should have to choose between paying bills and keeping their car on the road. Big Sam is part of the neighborhood. Tell us more, Big Sam. What's up?
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18: Come on.
1: 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Family, listen, Dr. Tart is going to chime in and let us know exactly what we need so we can start living. Right now, here's the Clark Sisters right here on the Willie Moe Jr. Show.

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2: 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I-94 westbound, look for an accident on the right shoulder at Trumbull. Look for another crash southbound on the Lodge. There's an accident blocking three lanes at Losser. It's more than a 10-minute delay and the traffic reaching back to 696. Expect to find more delays if you're on I-75 headed northbound. There's some heavy afternoon traffic between the Davison Freeway and 8 Mile.
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4: 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Vanessa Lynn's Prince of the Pulpit, who has been called to lead and who has stepped into the pulpit uninvited.
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0: Family, listen, we've been working on our emotional state, right? And coming up next hour, I'm going to need your help because a young lady, she has been married for 17 years. Her father is up in age, 78 years young, but he's having some health challenges. Her mother's gone on to glory. She wants to move her dad in, but her husband is like, nope. That's not happening. I'm going to need your help next hour because there's some emotional unintelligence going on right in their house. But we're going to talk about that. But Dr. Tart talked about emotional intelligence as well. Talk to us, Stone, a little review.
1: So, number one, you're the reactive person, or as I like to say in 2026, the crash out person, which is not good because that means that you are depending on your mate to

0: always take you out of your current mood. And that's dangerous.
1: That's very dangerous.
0: And they may not want that job. Man, I know I don't want that job.
1: Man, let me tell you something. I had that job for a long time. It can get very exhausting.
0: Yes.
1: Trying to make sure a person don't crash out. Because they may not even crash out on you. They may crash out on family, friends, cousins. Hey, babe, we mad at them too.
0: Funny true story, Willie. So when I was in high school, we had a friend who was like that. And we were like, hey, he's cool as long as he's on his medication.
1: Yeah.
0: But when he wasn't on his medication, we all ran from him. Like, because when he got upset, he would forget that we were his friends.
1: Yeah.
0: And we would have to say, hey, it's
1: me. Your friend. I'm your friend, Brody.
0: Oh, really?
1: Yeah.
0: Brody? Okay, yeah. Praise the Lord. He was Canadian. Yeah. All right, number two, you're the inconsistent one. You're like a Vegas slot machine, and that does not produce consistency. So people don't know who you are from day to day. Some days you like really cool to be around. Other days it's like... And now people got to ask, like, Willie's like, so how's she doing today?
2: What?
1: I feel like I'm living a replay of my life.
0: So how's she doing today?
1: Yeah.
0: Can we come over today? Know. No, you can't come over today. Yeah, she might be better on Monday.
1: Yeah.
0: That is insane. I pray for anybody going through that right now as the musicians play softly.
1: Come on.
0: I pray for anybody.
1: Codependency wants to take up for it, though.
0: Who has to ask, how are you from day to day?
1: Yes, every day. I know you've never lived this.
0: No.
1: But I have, and it is very difficult. It takes away all creativity because you just never know what you're going to get.
0: Vegas slot machine love. And then number three, you make your partner responsible for your emotional state. Can you imagine Willie waking up every day and say, hey, you know what my job is today? To pull you out of the mud.
1: Yeah. And then you got to stay for the hard part. You got to stick around for that. Nah, you know what? That's your job. Therapy. So, full transparency, Jalen, sorry. I promise I'm wrapping up right now. Codependency makes you want to help every single person because you can see the best in everybody. But if they don't see the best in themselves and don't want to make the proper adjustments, if you have been toiling and working, and some of us, we spiritual bypass, like the Lord gonna do it. The Lord's gonna give them the wisdom to get the help that they need so you do not have to be Jesus.
0: Wow.
1: Yeah. And I learned that. I cannot be Jesus. I'm not.
0: We already have one.
1: We already have Jesus.
0: We don't need Willie to be him.
1: No. Family, listen, when we come back, Sharita Cole has the top three trending topics in the nation. It's the Willie Mo Jr. Show.
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4: This is the Daily Play with Joy Taylor. It's all going down in Baton Rouge, where Lane Kiffin's push to roster and play guys who were rostered in the preseason by an NFL team but just got a fifth year of eligibility and they'd like to get paid to use it. Kiffin consulted with his team's players leadership committee and presented the situation before asking them what they wanted to do about the possibility of adding tight end Daquan Wright along with two other players who were released by NFL teams. He said everyone was emphatic about it. If they can help us win, bring them. That's what he told reporters Monday at his weekly news press conference. Kiffin said that fortified him to continue his crusade, which has brought a lot of negative feedback, and only Lane Kiffin could finally land one of, if not the premier college football coaching job and go to war with that league's commissioner before he's ever coached a game. 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
9: Hey, hey, tomorrow's going to be a good day. 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
11: 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Vanessa Lynn's Prince of the Pulpit, who has been called to lead and who has stepped into the pulpit uninvited.
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4: Good afternoon. Expect for things to slow down if you're traveling northbound on the Southfield Freeway. There's some slow afternoon traffic between Ford Road and Plymouth. If you're in Detroit headed northbound Telegraph Road, look for another accident at 6 Mile. I-75 southbound in Lincoln Park, we have reports of a crash along the right shoulder at the Fort Schaefer exit. More delays if you're in Detroit headed southbound on the Lodge. Look for an accident that's blocking the right lane at Grand River. And I-94 westbound, another crash. This accident is at Van Dyke, and it has heavy traffic that reaches back to French Road. I'm Lorenzo Ware. More of the Willie Moore Jr. Show next on the Detroit Praise.
5: 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Vanessa Lynn's Prince of the Pulpit, who has been called to lead and who has stepped into the pulpit uninvited.
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12: Great Nation that are tapping in, excited about the show, because today we got a real question on this Relationship Wednesday that requires you to really let me know, because I need your help. A young lady, she had a question about honoring her father or honoring her husband. The young lady said, I've been married to my husband for 15 years and we got a really great marriage, but right now we're facing something we've never dealt with before. My father, 78 years old, and his health has taken a turn. He's getting to the point where he really shouldn't be living by himself anymore. My mother has gone on to be with the Lord, and I want to move him into our home so I can help take care of him. Here's the problem. My husband does not want my father living with us. And if I'm being completely honest, my dad wasn't the greatest father growing up. My husband basically feels like, why should our household have to change for a man who wasn't there for you when you needed him the most? But I'm looking at it different. That's still my father. The Bible says, honor thy father and thy mother. And I don't remember the Bible saying honor them only if they were perfect parents. But my husband says I'm making a major decision about our home based on guilt and scripture without considering how he feels. Willie Moore Jr., keep it 100. As a wife, do I have a responsibility to honor my husband's wishes concerning my home? Or does my responsibility to honor my 78-year-old father mean I should take care of him even if my husband disagrees? Jalen, I know that was long, but I got to get that to the Flat Out family. Here's what I need you to do. Head over to Facebook right now. Willie Moore Jr. Live. Go into my direct message. I want to hear from you. Phone lines already blowing up. It's the Willie Moore Jr. Show.
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3: 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In Wayne County, 275 southbound, look for an accident on the left shoulder between the M14 I-96 split and Ann Arbor Road. You'll find another crash in Oakland County, westbound 696. An accident is blocking the left shoulder at Orchard Lake Road. In Lincoln Park, I-75 southbound, look for another accident on the right shoulder at the Fort Schaefer exit.
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5: 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Vanessa Lynn's Prince of the Pulpit, who has been called to lead and who has stepped into the pulpit uninvited.
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0: How come?
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16: 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They hear you. 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
2: 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Vanessa Lynn's Prince of the Pulpit, who has been called to lead and who has stepped into the pulpit uninvited.
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3: Good afternoon. Look for delays. I-94 eastbound. Things slow down between the Lodge and Connor. You can expect more slow afternoon traffic due to an accident. 275 southbound. There's a crash on the left shoulder between the M14 I-96 split and Ann Arbor Road. If you're on 696 headed westbound in Oakland County, there's reports of another crash on the left shoulder at Orchard Lake Road. Wayne County, 275 southbound. Once again, look for an accident that's on the right shoulder after 8 Mile Road. And if you're on 75 headed either north or southbound, there's construction at 696 that will go through mid-September. I'm Lorenzo Ware. More of the Willie Moore Jr. Show next on the Detroit Praise Network.
4: 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A spiritual battle then ensues that will change the ministry forever. From acclaimed playwright Vanessa Lynn comes Prince of the Pulpit, starring Bishop Bruce Parham, the NOS comedian Crystal P, and Dennis L.A. 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Vanessa Lynn's Prince of the Pulpit, who has been called to lead and who has stepped into the pulpit uninvited.
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4: Good afternoon. Expect to run into some delays on 275. First, you'll find some heavy stop and go traffic southbound 275 between 7 Mile and the M14 I-96 split. Also southbound 275, there is an accident blocking the left lane between the M14 I-96 split and Ann Arbor Road. You'll find some heavy afternoon traffic I-94 eastbound between the Lodge and Connor, and westbound I-94. Expect for things to slow down between I-75 and Linwood. And if you're on 75, either north or southbound, there's construction at 696 through mid-September. I'm Lorenzo Ware. More of the Willie Moore Jr. Show next on the Detroit Praise.
5: When Bishop Baxter steps down from Solid Ground Ministries, the church is split over who should be their next pastor. A spiritual battle then ensues that will change the ministry forever. From acclaimed playwright Vanessa Lynn comes Prince of the Pulpit, starring Bishop Bruce Parham, the Edna West comedian Crystal P., and Dennis L.A. 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Vanessa Lynn's Prince of the Pulpit, who has been called to lead and who has stepped into the pulpit uninvited.
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10: You stepped out for your morning jog, except it's not your usual morning jog. 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
4: 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Vanessa Lynn's Prince of the Pulpit, who has been called to lead and who has stepped into the pulpit uninvited.
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12: 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Chris is an athlete. 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
5: 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Vanessa Lynn's Prince of the Pulpit, who has been called to lead and who has stepped into the pulpit uninvited.
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1: When Bishop Baxter steps down from Solid Ground Ministries, the church is split over who should be their next pastor. A spiritual battle then ensues that will change the ministry forever. From acclaimed playwright Vanessa Lynn comes Prince of the Pulpit, starring Bishop Bruce Parham, the Etta West comedian Crystal P, and Dennis L.A. 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Vanessa Lynn's Prince of the Pulpit, who has been called to lead and who has stepped into the pulpit uninvited. After 40 years, Bishop Baxter steps down as pastor of Solid Ground Ministries and appoints Minister Jordan. But not everyone agrees with the bishop's choice. Prince in the Pulpit follows Trent Baxter's return to claim his family legacy. The congregation splits and the spiritual battle ensues that will change Solid Ground Ministries forever. From Vanessa Lynn, writer of hit play Unequally Yoked, Boss Lady, and more, comes a riveting gospel stage play starring gospel powerhouse Bishop Bruce Parham.
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1: 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Vanessa Lynn's Prince of the Pulpit, who has been called to lead and who has stepped into the pulpit uninvited.
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2: 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A spiritual battle then ensues that will change the ministry forever. From acclaimed playwright Vanessa Lynn comes Prince of the Pulpit, starring Bishop Bruce Parham, Zeta West comedian Crystal P, and Dennis L.A. 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Vanessa Lynn's Prince of the Pulpit, who has been called to lead and who has stepped into the pulpit uninvited.
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0: you know what, family? 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
5: 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Vanessa Lynn's Prince of the Pulpit, who has been called to lead and who has stepped into the pulpit uninvited.
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